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All these lanes might have thought this and downs, get you winning by landslide. 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

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See you at the bar, you was hardly talking. That's when I knew that your heart was scarring. Friends to lovers need a part to star in. Like, wait, babe, let me ask your pardon.

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You still let's see where it goes, but I don't really wanna wait. Look and listen up, you been smiling when we fuck. 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We get hotter than the summer, I'm still